0: I think. Requesting a crisis. 502, we'll have her on board. You're not up here. I'll give you a mileage in a minute.
1: Crazy.

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0: Clear conversation. 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
1: A driver from Altoona to be at that location. She will not return home to her address in Altoona. Hi, copy.
2: I can advise on the second unit.
0: Creepy last copy, sir.
1: Letter copy, this city is Kaylin Piper, age 17, white female.

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0: Name Juliet, Walker, Zulu, Lima, Yankee, November, November, the same Miller, call this morning. 07/28/2009.
2: Where is he?

0: Hey, Tony, I attempted both the Order of Martyrs and Sean. No answer for both.
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0: should be addressed up north.
1: Check with resident 286 Allen Lane and then some of the neighboring residences. Nobody knows a female of that name.
2: Can you call in here, please?

0: Good.
1: You call the Angels Jersey.

0: Although you need to give them a phone call, they have some questions about violence. I would need the number. I can just put in the CFS notes.
1: Yeah, you just give it to me earlier in the department.
0: Whenever you're ready. 814-941-0975.
1: I copy.

0: 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You can tell me that.
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2: Colony Court, Grocery County Highway. White male older was seen walking around shooting a gun. The caller believes he's hunting. I'll start you a second. Seems to be behind 115. Can you use this 893 catching area of 115? Court. Cross Street's going to be Jennings Highway. There is a male older. I'm shooting a gun. Caller believes he's hunting. He's behind that address.

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1: 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She was in the area as well. She's in route.

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1: Well, the caller to give was that it was a white elderly male walking around shooting a weapon. Crazy.

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1: Stand by.

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2: Still stable. 633
0: from Blair.
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0: 625, just checking your status. 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
1: 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I copy. 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
0: Go ahead.
1: Victim, Pennsylvania, 3103-3556.
2: Tiffany?
1: Good name.
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0: Two ID checks. When ready, one's going to be out of state with no hard ID. Out of state one's going to be on a Josie Juliet Oscar Sierra India, middle initial L in Lima, last name Miller, common spelling, 2006-08-22, out of Delaware. Second's going to be PALN 34910076 on the table. Also, Blair, you can check with Logan, make sure that they're not missing any blue shopping carts from Dave's with the identifying markings handed off.

0: 814.
1: 14.
0: And also, if you can fix the location, I'm at my Rutter's on Plank Road, not the 6th Avenue City Rutter's.
1: I just realized it. I'm changing it now.

0: Tabler. Do you happen to know if a shopping cart was stolen from Gabe's with a parking scratched off?
1: I have not received any updates from any other shifts for stolen shopping carts.

0: Good.
1: Myself and two are going to be conducting a follow-up at 211 Knox Street in the city.

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0: 5 Acler.
1: Go ahead.
0: Who's driving that vehicle?
1: First name is Brain, Bravo, Romeo, Alpha, Delta, Echo, November. Last name is Wilt, Lima, Tango. Date of birth is 7/30/2002.

0: for 1 mil for the courthouse at BCP, and my phone is 4-2-2-2-8.
1: Okay.

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1: Mentioned that you were.
0: Don't worry.

0: 658. 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
1: Say it.
0: Is that male out of Pennsylvania?

0: 658, I'm not getting anything back with that name and date of birth. And just keeping you advised, the sheriff is out with that vehicle earlier. The female half.
1: I'm with the individual's girlfriend, I guess, that her boyfriend was with that vehicle, so she advised me of.
0: Seriously, yeah, if her name's McConnell, she should not be driving, she's suspended.
1: And go ahead and pass the second registration. It's going to be Mike Ma. And that's Susie.
0: Do you want me to start you a second?
1: Go ahead.
0: So for Blair.
1: You're four.
0: East 16th Street, Pennsylvania Ave in Tyrone. He is a traffic stop of another vehicle just pulled up on.
1: Go ahead.
0: The second reg is current and valid 2020 Lincoln.
1: Thank you.

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0: Stacy, Sierra Tango Alpha, Charlie Echo, Yankee, Lance Fox, Charlie Offer, X-Ray.

0: 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Can I get a general health unit, please?
1: 5 is open, med 5.
0: Going to 5.

0: if she didn't update, then maybe not. It sounds like I just moved in here a year ago from New York. If you want to run her out of maybe New York as well.
1: Very soon.
2: If I have a phone, tell me to run her across the street.
0: See if you can locate one. With the mail sign here in the box. We know she's coming down to the basement, cover herself up with a tarp, and then back up to the upstairs again.

415 Police Station 400, Bravo response for a traumatic injury, 1611 Hamilton Avenue, Tyrone Borough, 2116.

0: We're unsure of that at this point.
1: Hi, Kobe. I have the one out about Tuna that has a date of birth of October 1980, but she has a second last name of Bickford.
0: Can you punch that other one into my number here? I'll check the picture out, see if it's her.
1: Where is it?
0: We can DCP, but it's perfect.

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1: /229/04

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1: Correct.

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0: 或者说已经227 for the call. 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The victim's going to be 338-888-103. Break 4 second.
1: Good.
0: 34-27-8917. And pass on. Excuse my box on the HBO. 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
1: Oh, and you can get an email with your
2: attention. 2151.

0: secure. He does have the warrant out of you guys, but he's also showing one out of State Police Lewis. I'm unsure if it's town or birth, but there's been a birth for failure to appear magistrate warrant.
1: And from that.
0: Perfect.
1: We're going to start transporting the DCP, being mileage 4236.

0: 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Dogs in the area.
1: Six Adler.
0: Mark.
1: We'll have it back over.

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0: 11-01 for repeat.
1: 658 Blair. 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Said he was lying his phone down on the dresser and accidentally hit the make an emergency call button. You could just confirm.
2: Oh,

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1: Crazy.

0: Okay.
1: Wherever 17th Street, y'all know that's all the slide down by the sheets manager. Be able to request from 120 if he wants us to handle this trespassing or he asks us to come in as only just 3 miles out.
0: Yeah, it's pending for them. Stand by.
1: Definitely.

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1: Aaron.
0: First name is going to be Rebecca. R-E-B-E-C-C-A. Name's Run. We're going to go on to November. Thank you. 420. We're stable.

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0: Station 429, Rubber Sponsor of Ball 194, Veterans Boulevard, Allegheny Township, 2261. Yeah. 429, you're responding 2251, 194, Veterans Boulevard. It's going to be the ground floor nurse's station for a 64-year-old male. Fall patient hit his head. It's going to be the MacArthur Hall.
1: Okay.

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0: Yeah, Med Patch into Altoona, please.
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1: Good evening, guys. I copy.
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0: Hemorrhage comes back to Gettle Incorporated out of York County. 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
1: Received. 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
0: Negative, the 5 and 6 were back. I'll change it.
1: Received. Probably on me.

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0: 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For the record, I'm following the antifreeze leakage right through that vehicle on Railroad Street. I'll give you plate number here in a second.
1: Gracie.

0: 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I'll be out there.
1: Hi, Coffee.

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0: 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Negative, it comes back to 2227 Tuckahoe Road in Tyrone. Do you want me to start your second unit?
1: So far as nobody's answering the door, what's the name?
0: Gilbert.
1: Received.

0: Hey, that's where you want to go ahead and start me to a front end pump.
1: Hi, Bobby.
0: If you would, you go ahead and start me in a second unit, but non-priority at this point. Nobody's answering the door.
1: 654, will you start to his location? 804, what is the numeric for Railroad Street?
0: 402 Railroad Street, specific apartment. Should be A.
1: Right, 654, can you start, please?
0: 5-4, already en route.
1: Copy.

0: move launch suspicious activity for Panda at 628. First one's a Volkswagen, I'm left Romeo Lima, 9182. Second one's Subaru, attack, and
1: I copy, 7-1 is right away.

0: All right. 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
1: 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I was saying he just wants you to look in the next.

0: Rogers 402A. The exact address. So we're coming up to figure out the rest tomorrow.
1: Hi, copy.
0: This vehicle for the it's warm.
1: Okay, that's correct.

491 and 0044. 105 Madison Road, off Smith Trail. 47-year-old male, had a single episode, also a

0: 7 from 8.
1: Ben.
0: I'm going to go off to that Third Avenue address. I just look at the notes for that VW.
1: Copy. I'm checking at the register under the other one. See if I can find any contact info.

0: negative for reason and drawing on both.
1: That's more thanks. I'll be right back.

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1: Okay.
0: Definitely. No contest, please.
1: Thank you.

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1: Ground border out of Alpha.
0: Receive 409.
2: Oh, we're clear.
3: Receive.
2: For the notice, I did request Russell not release that until we give the order. So, obviously, we'll end up with probably a call for a missing or stolen vehicle.
3: I copy.

0: 我是方辉。
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0: Somebody can route to take care of that issue. Close that as a two.

0: Larry, it's your fortune.
1: 804.
0: I'll be out at 418 south, or excuse me, north first. I was told this individual may have camera footage and there are lights on. I'm going to see if they answer the door.

0: second.
1: 17602. 1190, old Route 22. Caller's reporting his neighbor, Sean Swartz, is to the outside yelling and making threats to him. He states that he's outside of the gate across the driveway. Caller did state that he has a firearm and he will use it if he has to. We advised him not to have it on his person when you arrive on scene.
2: Yeah.
1: Probably both in route. 1190, Old Route 22.

18, Delta response for breathing problems. 303 East 1st Street, Leesburg Borough, 120. Number 16 at 121, 303 East 1st Street, compartment number 5. 76-year-old male, difficulty breathing, not completely alert.

0: 04 status?
1: 804 stable. 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No, I'm not going to bother me any further tonight. I'll be clear.
0: Would you like to close this pending?
1: Yes, you can close it with an RA. Right now, pending.
0: All right,

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1: Thank you.

0: 42 at 127, 15 to 111th Avenue, Wolf Court, apartment 305. 72-year-old female came in as a medical alarm. All patient, no injuries.
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1: Have a good night.
0: You as well, thank you.

0: Go ahead.
1: Can you pull me a number for suspicious, please? You can use Funky Quads. Be out with a vehicle. Tag will be Commander Bravo Bravo 0075. Just put on a black key. I want to tell us.
0: I copy.

0: being very slow.
1: And four. As soon as it comes back, you can just close that out. HPR, and just pull it over to talk to someone else.
0: Copy, it just came back to a titling trust.
2: What's up, Bill?
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Okay.

1-for-1 Chiefs King Flat Road. So then you're opening that location. That's a pain in the ribs. He's on something.

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1: Here's my plan.
0: Parked on Kevin Street behind Green Bean. This is not worthy. I can for the mail here and took the vehicle home. Light himself on fire and capture its in. It's gonna be a light green Toyota Corolla parked on 7th Street behind Green Bean.

0: fine.
1: Hi, copy. 709 20th Street. First unit. There's other individuals in their apartment that she did not stay in contact with. 709 8th Street.

On 20th Street, the first unit, the resident in the second unit, can see and smell smoke. There are the two elderly officers that are hard of hearing in the 707 units. Fire Operations Regional Fire for Command.

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1: God bless.
0: CDs on scene, they're confirming visible smoke, no visible flames.
1: Jeez. 311, come straight in. 314 stage with the hydrant on the corner of 20th Street, 7th Avenue. Well, it's just that 304 is on stage.

Yeah, we're right here. I don't have anything showing on the outside right now. Number 2.

0: Well, that's on the first time as well.
1: Go ahead.
0: Well, just advising, we have very much no permission to want to format at this time for investigating.
1: Greasy.

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0: 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I'll try to find DeAndre in the row.
1: All right.

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0: 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He's at 3-4 Bill.
1: 3-4 Bill.

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1: New York Denver 210 service. Leaving Emory County Prison with one juvenile on board, heading to Blair County Courthouse. Starting mileage is 112491.
0: First, your time is 7:29.
1: Thank you. Good morning.
0: Good morning.

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0: Where's the 8 o'clock?

You pull a number, run a 28 on an abandoned vehicle. It's behind 1306 17th Avenue Alley. It's registration's PA. Mike. Charlie. 7797.

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1: 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I think we did that already.

Station 410 Bravo, response, fall patient. 131 Linden Street, Frankstown Township. 970.

131 Linden Street, Banks Townhouse, that's trying to cross street over Lark Street and Cypress Street. 69-year-old female.

0: be able to respond to breathing problems. 9/11 Green Valley, Green Avenue, not respond to one about. 434 9/11.
1: 34 9/11.

429 South Market Street. Now, 110. 83-year-old female, outpatient with a head injury.

我在居南可以非常好的 advisor

429 in place of 430. Alpha response. Psychiatric emergency. 1223 13th Avenue, City of Altoona, 931.

when Officer Caesar's flying 23 13th Avenue, your caller outside of Dana Hassel, 59-year-old female, reported she is depressed. Hi, Catherine.

There is a...

Patient 450. Location 1929, East Pleasant Valley Boulevard, Grace Terminator. 944. Nine 1929 East Pleasant Valley. This will be a Grace Room 101, use the main entrance. 99 old female, lethargic. Not alert.

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Be advised, I can't get that address to verify. And originally stated it was 6011 Kentucky Avenue. That doesn't verify either.

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139 Auburn Lane, apartment 104, this being off a response allergic reaction. 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

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Either going to go to PSP or Allegheny. I haven't figured that one out yet.

Blair 582 Travis Scott. I'll be in the old I-Corps parking lot on 25th Ave, out with Pennsylvania, Al Lima, Y Yankee, J Juliet, 9769, showing on a Chevy Traverse, dark green in color. I'll buy it on the second.

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responding 1220 429 North Market Street, the Village, room 117 South Wing, 82-year-old female, lethargic.

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434. I'm not seeing 4A. 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

0: That number from the junior high, can you reopen it? 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Add G29 to it. Back out.
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0: 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From your base, 139 degrees for 22 nautical. Medevac 11, a stat page at 1245.
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0: 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This is for all of this. Unable to emulate.
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639 Claremont Drive, use the ramp entrance in front of the double wide trailer. 69-year-old female had been injured from scars on the back of the leg. From Altoona Presbyterian Home. For 12, 13, 14.

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0: Do I have a chief officer on scene?
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0: 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Page 4 female call patient.
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corresponding search in Tula. 317 North Railroad Street, Martinsburg. 66-year-old female attacked by a pit bull on the way home. I don't think

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0: 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Alpha response, fake person. 969 Bedford Street, Greenfield Township, 1440. Between 969 Bedford Street, Bella Rose, personal hair. 74-year-old female with knee issues, unable to ambulate.
1: Here.

vehicle that I stopped, if you can't make that traffic stop and close that out, use the same address that I got for this traffic detail. Close that out, on patient, and I'm still working on this traffic detail.

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1: Thank you.

0: Ciao.
1: 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You're sorry. 1524 Crawford Avenue. 60-year-old female with pain in her right ear and a sore throat. Unable to eat or drink. With abnormal breathing.

0: There's this is Mary.
1: You can come outside the door to the
2: right
1: on the right hand side of the building.
0: Yeah.
2: We have EMS stage.

0: clarify. It won't.
1: Penn Street and 4th Avenue Alley. A 14-year-old on a bicycle was struck by a vehicle. Minor injuries. That's one thing.
2: Three-sixteen responding.
3: 316 responding at 1515 10th Street and 4th Avenue Alley. This is going to be for a vehicle versus a juvenile on a bicycle. Minor injury at this time.

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1: 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She's not making a whole lot of sense. 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Maybe.
0: Me too.

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1: 3-6, copy, stable. Either two.
2: What's the location?
1: Detach. Apparently in the area of Zane Street.
3: Appreciate it.

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1: Since we're going to come out with her here by, it'll be, no need to drive over bridge.
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9 Captain Street, watered down Bergmeyer's truck hit it, heavy fender length, before I'm really right.

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0: You might have went in the laundromat, too.
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0: Hey, this is Wolf Nature, too. 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
1: Alright. 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

station 440. Traffic response for unconscious patient, 150 left hand up road, Greenville Township, 1533. Responding. 1533, 527 Sproul Mountain Road, correction, 50 left hand gap road.

0: 804-802. Good. 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
1: Alright, I just checked Main Street Grill, and she's not in there. I'm gonna check Sheets.
0: Received. 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
1: Pauses. 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

Sunset Carson, 301 Valuable City, 1543. 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
3: Stage is clear. I can check the library.
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3: Old sex belt put here. Still negative, so. Are they just going to wait for her, or are they looking for her as well?
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0: 二一起再见，再见，再见。
1: Also, this is for the chief. She was in the library for about a half hour. She left maybe 5-10 minutes ago.

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0: Set.
1: Med 2 to Nathan, med 2.
2: Gator 2 to 4. Go ahead. Do you see our complaints anywhere?
3: I just left the post office. I'll drive by and look again.
2: So she was, like I said, at the library for about a breath, and then left.
3: To 10 minutes before I checked it.

0: 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See if I get.
1: 10-4, I'm going to say 500 and left.
0: Would not be surprised if the timing would line up.

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1: Okay.

0: Yeah, that's right.
1: Alright, 601, 2330 15th Avenue. C5-year-old female, 15, 15, 15, 15, 15, 15, 15, 15, 15, 15, 15, 15, 15, 15, 15, 15, 15, 15, 15, 15, 15, 15, 15, 15, 15, 15, 15, 15, 15, 15, 15, 15, 15, 15, 15, 15, 15, 15, 15, 15, 15, 15, 15, 15, 15, 15, 15, 15, 15, 15, 15, 15, 15, 15, 15, 15, 15, 15, 15, 15, 15, 15, 15, 15, 15, 15, 15, 15, 15, 15, 15, 15, 15, 15, 15, 15, 15, 15, 15, 15, 15, 15, 15, 15, 15, 15, 15, 15, 15, 15, 15, 15, 15, 15, 15, 15, 15, 15, 15, 15, 15, 15, 15, 15, 15, 15, 15, 15, 15, 15, 15, 15, 15, 15, 15, 15, 15, 15, 15, 15, 15, 15, 15, 15, 15,

versus Phoenix, 2016-2, 120 East 1st Street, Williamsburg, Code, man. 50-year-old female, busy, unable to ambulate, and defensive.

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0: Can you call them back and see where they are?
1: Receive.
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2: Affirmative. That's not our female. This is a male, correct?
1: Yeah, this would be two separate issues.
2: Steve, I've got you on that one now.
0: Approximately 80 years old, doesn't seem to be acting right.

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1: Copy.

17 4th Avenue. 45-year-old male, 50, came out of hell a couple of days ago. And the swelling has caused his hip out of place and he's having some difficulty breathing.

0: I'll be clear, Mr. Garmin. 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We have his car secured. I'll have to make disposition on the rest of that. After I have the chief here, I'll be out at the library.
1: Racy.
0: Chief, my bad. Did you say he's the library or the laundromat?
1: Laundromat.
2: The library.
0: Thank you. That's Robbie.
2: Laundromat. I got her come out of the shrubs. We're standing here talking.
0: All right, I'm going to send these girls down your way, correct?

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0: Okay, she's being reunited with her daughters. They're heading back to Fallen Timber. I'll give you 21. You can have us clear here.
1: That's received.
2: Madison Lane, 76-year-old female, was panting like from a surgical site. Okay, man, I believe. I have no reason.

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0: Can you notify all the utility companies? There's a tree down on the wires in the backyard. They're going to have to come take care of it.
1: Very safe. 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
0: Negative. Neither pole here has a number. It's going to be directly behind the 78 Logan Boulevard.
1: Received.

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1: Just looking at his eviction.
0: 10-4, he's been made aware. I'll put it in and get that done.
1: 10-4, we'll put it on the service cover sheet.
0: He claims he's out of town.

0: 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I'll be out the ER. I got a hold of one of his sons. I'll stand by until he's there.
1: Receive.

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you're spotting at 1718 Woodbury Pike, West Main Street, Freedom Township, on scene, witness an accident. Positive entrapment at this time. South fire for operation south.

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3: I am confirming one trap, driver saw it.
2: 3C, decision 61, I have advised all your incoming units so far that is marked up.

0: place you're coming from?
1: This is 61. They are coming out of Martinsburg. We're entering the battle.
0: Blair, do you have a map for the UAW?
1: Received, I'm advising them. Received, Deputy 60. We just advised EMS to expedite to your location. Assistant 61 from Blair, they'll be there approximately 30 seconds.
0: Talk up, Blair, thank you.
1: Agent 60, responding.
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1: 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Woodbury Pike, West Main Street. Confirmed entrapment. Confirmed entrapment.

I know it. We have some pretty good intrusion on us, but I did put computer processor in my head.

0: This is 51, Engine 60, location. I want you to nose in right behind Noah's truck. I need scrubs and cutters off the rig.
1: Hey, we're nosing in, spreaders and cutters.
2: Yeah, station dress, harassment, HBO.

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Yeah, address 240. 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If you guys could get some guys up here to assist with pulling, that would be great.

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2: Ross, if you could just assess the traffic, that would be great.

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1: 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I know exactly what the issue is.

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Manager called in. 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Guy apparently does this frequently. 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
2: Parks his vehicle there and leaves it for like 24 to 48 hours at a time.
1: Thank you.

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Station 429 Delaware Small Town Township, Purchase Boulevard, Allegheny Township, 1754. Receive 29 responding. 138 Veterans Boulevard, Arlington Howard Hall, Room 4, on South 2, 84-year-old male, in and out of consciousness.

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0: Larry, 04.
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0: 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That'll be an RS. I'll be around to talk to a complaint from an incident last night on a follow-up, if you don't have anything pending.
1: Negative pending. Do you need a number?
0: Negative. It'll be referred to a hit and run from last night.
1: Copy.

0: Morning, Churchill.
1: Hey, Churchill.
0: Yes, sir.
1: Churchill.

826-820 from Blair. At Celebration Villa, 170 Red Fox Drive, at room 410, complaint is a Doug Marmy reporting loud music in the area of the building. I'm unsure why exactly staff can't make contact to have him turn on the music. Room 410, Celebration Villa.

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0: It's going to be 557 Washington Avenue for a 911 accidental. Spoke to a female, stated that their son had the phone. They wouldn't give their name, but the history shows a call at WAFA at that address.
1: 10-4.

0: Received truck 10, 801 Allegheny Street, Central Park.
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0: 本人是现场的地址。If you want to take the Alpha Delta side in the parking lot.
1: Attempting to make entrance, haven't found any locked or any unlocked doors on the side here. We do have a Knox box, though. Knox box key to the parking lot.

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0: Alright, I'm going to try that then. Knox Fox is on the Charlie Delta corner.

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1: Where are you going, Blair?
2: Yes, 804. I'll be out at Underdogs, attempting a follow-up.
1: Bruce, would you like a number?
3: Hey, it would be related to a intel last night.
1: Bruce, you?
2: I got a hold of Mr. Gibson's son here. He's attempting to get a hold of him and remove the vehicle. She's aware. Just close out HBO for now.

0: Captain 10, Captain 10-2, go ahead and pull around to the Delta side. 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
1: Great, dude.

0: 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Is there a key holder on listed?
1: Negative.
0: We have a Knox box, but none of the keys are going to work because it's some other kind of key.

0: All right, negative contact, but I'm being directed to 200 Main Street for a burning ordinance violation. I'm en route.
1: Received, do you want a second?
0: Negative, no need for a second. You can go ahead and start me a number for ordinance investigation, if you would.
1: Received.

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1: Shoot me out at the fire alarm. I'll be assisting them with a key order.
2: Thank you.
0: By the 5, just advising, we had a call for the area of 565 Frankstown Road. Caller states there was an erratic driver blaring music. It's going to be an older black truck with a American flag on it. Also lifted as well.
2: Received, is your frost from earlier HBO?
3: Yes.
2: Copy, have a good night.
3: Stop your own checks.
0: Bruce,

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0: Seattle 44, or excuse me, 402 Railroad Street, Apartment D, attempt to follow up from that incident last time.
1: Where is he?

0: operation.
1: Appreciate it. 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
0: I give contact, no answer. I'll be out of 422 North 1st Street, also same follow-up.
1: Very soon.

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0: Have a path shell Juno, please.
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0: 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B605, can you check the area Sylvan Drive, Hector Street? It's going to be the creek there. Just came into your station. Complaints of Bill Strasser reporting a juvenile male fishing there, and it's posted. Whenever they ask him to leave, he refuses and uses vulgar language with the caller.
1: Go.
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0: 505-502 from there. Good. It's going to be 705 Claybrook Drive. Received a call from Mobile Crisis requesting a welfare check at that address on a Andrew Baird. Caller states that that individual made calls to his therapist's office stating that he was threatening to kill himself and that he has a gun.
1: Okay.

0: units also be advised there to be his mother and his father at the residence as well. I also have his date of birth if you'd like me to run him as well.
1: Can we clear HQ?
2: Covered.
0: Bruce.

0: if I was crazy responding as well, or are they just requesting we do a welfare check?
1: Negative. They're not en route. They asked if you could advise if you need them.

0: 5805 from Blair.
1: I ran that mail. He used to be for invalid negative warrants. Okay. 10-9.

0: Blair 91, we're back. Okay.
1: 804.
2: It's going to be in the area of 124 Shell Run Lane. Caller states there's a male going around ringing on doorbells, just hanging around in the area. It's about 2:30 this afternoon. It's going to be a black male wearing a do-rag, black pants, and a white tank top.

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0: 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What is 644?
1: 644.
0: That was GOA. Clear, HBO.
1: Cruising.

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0: 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He's stating he has no thought to harm himself and spoke with his father. He has the weapons all secured in the residence here. Can you just let Crisis know that? We're going to be clear. You could also flag that residence for this male. Extremely agitated towards police.
1: Bruce.

Okay.

0: Yunus be advised it was his father on the line. He believes that he may be going to the 58th Street Chiefs to buy more alcohol.
1: And Black Hat is slumped over.

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0: Dude's in the area over there. His truck's still parked out front. Doesn't appear to be in the vehicle at this time. Close it out and found it.